make love so fine. 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She said, tell me all the trouble. You know what she said? She said,

0: Toni plus eure Lieblingshits der 70er. 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
1: I've heard people say that too much of anything is not good for you, baby. But I don't know about that. There's many times that we've loved and we've shared love and made love. It doesn't seem to me like it's enough. It's just not enough, baby.

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A hustle here and a hustle there. New York City is the place where they said, hey babe, take a walk on the

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Start this day like all the rest. First thing every morning that I do is start missing you.

Toledo, across from the depot. On a bar stool, she took off her ring. I thought I'd closer